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The girls are dancing in the sand, and I don't my cellular device in the water.

price of freedom is your soul that no one could ever steal. 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

上班了。Freedom is too expensive for anyone to buy. And yet there are many who always try. 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Price of freedom is costly. If you're living a lie, the truth is like Mother Nature. It allows freedom to fly.